0: Bruno Mars on the top six at six. We've got one more song. It's today's most popular request.
1: Number one.
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0: I want you, I need you, oh God. I need these beautiful things that I've got.
1: It's such a beautiful song, but then the meaning just hits you. Benson Boone's with Beautiful Things. It's Amanda. That lobstick fire out by PA around Shelbrook reportedly is holding, but our hearts go out to over 1,300 people who have been evacuated from Red Earth Cree Nations and the RM of Shelbrook. Just devastating. For all your updates, you can head on over to 980 CJME and 650 CKOM. We're going to kick it old school.

Sophia Kamara will be in Regina this August, opening for the Beaches. I'm calling it a little pre-shake the lake. 2 days before Shake the Lake, they will be

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0: 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There's Taylor Swift on C95 at 7:09. Hi, good morning.
1: Good morning.
0: So Taylor is going to be a part of Toy Story 5. She's got a new track that's going to be on that movie. She said she's adored all of those characters since she was 5, and she's super excited to be a part of it.
1: I'm pumped that she is, too. We wanted this. We were hoping that it would just not be rumors and that it would happen, and now it is.
0: Seems like a perfect match.
1: Yeah.
0: It's 7:09. Here's Olivia Dean. 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
5: 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Here's Imagine Dragons.

0: Beautiful things. There's Benson Boone at 8:27. It's Rob and Shauna. Oh, now people are sending pictures of this stuff that your mom might have dabbed on your cut when you were a kid because we thought it was iodine. Mm-hmm. We just had a bunch of people say it was iodine. But then now a bunch of people are saying, no, it's called mercurochrome.
1: Which is like an iodine solution. Oh. That's just the name of it, I think, is mercurochrome.
0: We never had anything fancy like that. I don't know what you guys had when you were growing up. Your mom might have dabbed on your cut when you were a kid because we thought it was iodine. Mm-hmm. We just had a bunch of people say it was iodine. But then now a bunch of people are saying, no, it's called mercurochrome.
1: Which is like an iodine solution. Oh. That's just the name of it, I think, is mercurochrome.
0: We never had anything fancy like that. I don't know what you guys had when you were growing up, but we just had the salve, and my mom would put like so much.

0: Just Dance. There's Lady Gaga on C95 at 8:38 with Rob and Shauna on this big birthday day for Shauna.
1: Oh, yeah.
0: Lots of birthday wishes rolling in. Mm-hmm. Keep them coming. 306-938-9595. Got to pump our girls' tires over here.
1: You sound super thrilled.
0: Here's Charlotte Cardin.

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1: It's a new song by Olivia Rodrigo, and it is Frankie's favorite song. Frankie's with us. That's your favorite?
2: Yep.
1: Out of all the songs, what do you like about it? It's a new song by Olivia Rodrigo, and it is Frankie's favorite song. Frankie's with us. That's your favorite?
2: Yep.
1: Out of all the songs, what do you like about it?
2: I don't know. I like the vocals.
1: Thanks for letting us know. We can play it more.

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1: I just made
2: your home for new hit music.
3: That's all I need.
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2: Only C95.